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0: Commodore's Easy and Rick Burton. In case you didn't know, today is National Relaxation Day. It's also World Honeybee Day and National Acadian Day. It's also National Lemon Meringue Pie Day, in case you didn't know. Got Cool and the Gang celebration. Every little thing she does is magic. Police up next.
1: And now, it's the news you need to know. 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
2: With SuperTalk News, I'm J.T. Mitchell. A major project at Camp Shelby will allow mechanics to repair tanks and other military equipment indoors after years of having to do so outside.
3: Now, a new $32 million expansion is giving technicians the space they need to work indoors and get the equipment back into service faster. Mace Superintendent Captain Jason Pritchard says today's military equipment has simply outgrown the old shop.
4: The building was needed because the equipment is getting taller, bigger, heavier, and our current facility was designed as a wheel shop.
3: The new complex includes two 24,000 square foot maintenance buildings with 24 repair bays. Overhead cranes also allow mechanics to service some of the Army's heaviest track vehicles.
2: That was J.C. Roberts with the Roy Howard Community Journalism Center. The project, being called the Maneuver Area Training Equipment Site, will improve overall military readiness, according to Camp Shelby officials.
5: Get the news that matters to Mississippi on Middays with Gerard Gibbert. Middays with Gerard Gibbert. Each weekday starting at 10 a.m., Gerard brings you a spirited debate on the key stories of the day with the newsmakers and powerful reporting on the issues you care about. 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
2: Artificial intelligence has predicted how the Ole Miss and Mississippi State football teams will play this season. Griffin Ray tells you more.
8: We asked ChatGPT to predict the 2026 regular season records for both Ole Miss and Mississippi State as AI continues to be part of daily life for players.

0: plenty of fans listening. The chatbot has the Rebels going 9-3 with losses to Texas, Georgia, and Oklahoma. It has Mississippi State finishing 6-6 with wins over Louisiana Monroe, Minnesota, Missouri, Vanderbilt, Auburn, and Tennessee Tech. ChatGPT says the Bulldogs' defense should improve under new defensive coordinator Zach Arnett, but it isn't ready to call the unit an SEC-caliber defense just yet. The AI also picked Keewon Lacy as Ole Miss's most valuable player, saying even with a 9-3 record, the junior could help run the program back to the college football playoff for the second year in a row.
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2: Hey, I'm D. Riley, taking a quick look at the Laser 96.1 forecast from the Security Solutions Weather Center for tonight, and you can expect mostly clear skies, the low 75. Sunday, sunny, the high near 101. Tomorrow night's mostly clear, the low 79. A look ahead, Monday, sunny, the high near 102, the low 77. That's a look at your forecast on your station for the Rick Burgess Show. 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

0: Kool and the Gang celebration, Queen, Bohemian Rhapsody, What Have You Done For Me Lately, Janet Jackson, and a whole lot more on the way.
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0: Linda Carlisle, Mad About You. Okay, out of our strange and unusual file, a Chinese man managed to spin 33 hula hoops around his body while suspended upside down to break a Guinness World Record. Yan Yanja was suspended upside down from playground equipment, and his friends helped get the hula hoops in place down over his head and down to his hips so he could spin 33 times there. That's a pretty amazing feat there. Scorpions, No One Like You, December 1963, Four Seasons and Men at Work, Down Under, up next.
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0: Four Seasons, December 1963. Tom's Diner, DNA featuring Suzanne Vega. Got that coming up for you in Survivor, Eye of the Tiger.
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2: I'm Kelly Bennett for SuperTalk Mississippi News. Southwire is investing $256 million to expand operations in Starkville. Governor Tate Reeves shared the news Monday that the wire and cable manufacturer plans to create 128 new jobs in the Golden Triangle as part of the investment. Founded in 1950, Southwire is one of North America's largest wire and cable producers and serves a range of electrical infrastructure markets. The project is part of Southwire's company-wide commitment of more than $2 billion in modernization efforts. Construction is expected to begin in late 2026, with the expanded operations expected to reach full capacity in 2028. For all things Mississippi, visit supertalk.fm.
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2: Cruising the Coast will be celebrating its 30th anniversary when the event kicks off in October. Pre-registration numbers are already outpacing last year, with more than 7,400 vehicles from 40 states set to join in the fun in 2026. That number doesn't even include the scores of car enthusiasts who converge on the coast but never register. Also referred to as America's largest block party, Cruisin' the Coast has been voted best car show in the U.S. for several years straight, and the economic impact is huge. A new study is performed every 5 years, and this will be the year for a new economic impact study. There are also some new additions this year, including a drifting exhibition. That'll take place at the Scarlet Pearl in D'Iberville after the autocross competition on October 7th. The event runs from October 4th through the 11th.
10: Hey, I'm D. Riley, taking a quick look at the Laser 96.1 forecast from the Security Solutions Weather Center for tonight, and you can expect mostly clear skies, the low 75. Sunday, sunny, the high near 101. Tomorrow night's mostly clear, the low 79. A look ahead, Monday, sunny, the high near 102, the low 77. That's a look at your forecast on your station for the Rick Burgess Show. 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

0: Will to Power, Baby I Love Your Way, and Rick Burton on your Saturday, August the 15th. Who's lighting up candles today? Tom Johnson from the Doobie Brothers is 78 years old. Tommy Aldridge, what an amazing drummer. He's been with Pat Travers and Black Sabbath, Whitesnake. He's 76 years old. Ted Dwayne from Mumford & Sons, 42 years old. And Joe Jonas, Jonas Brothers, 37 spins around the sun. Kansas, Carry On, Wayward Son, All I Need Is a Miracle, Mike and the Mechanics, and Patrice Rushen, Forget Me Nots, all on the way.
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0: Patrice Rushen, Forget Me Nots, No Doubt, Don't Speak, Aerosmith, Dream On, and more of your favorites on the way.
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2: With SuperTalk News, I'm JT Mitchell. A major project at Camp Shelby will allow mechanics to repair tanks and other military equipment indoors after years of having to do so outside.
3: Now, a new $32 million expansion is giving technicians the space they need to work indoors and get the equipment back into service faster. Mace Superintendent Captain Jason Pritchard says today's military equipment has simply outgrown the old shop.
4: The building was needed because the equipment is getting taller, bigger, heavier, and our current facility was designed as a wheel shop.
3: The new complex includes two 24,000 square foot maintenance buildings with 24 repair bays. Overhead cranes also allow mechanics to service some of the Army's heaviest track vehicles.
2: That was J.C. Roberts with the Roy Howard Community Journalism Center. The project, being called the Maneuver Area Training Equipment Site, will improve overall military readiness, according to Camp Shelby officials.
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1: Artificial intelligence has predicted how the Ole Miss and Mississippi State football teams will play this season. Griffin Ray tells you more.
2: We asked ChatGPT to predict the 2026 regular season records for both Ole Miss and Mississippi State, as AI continues to be part of daily life for plenty of fans listening. The chatbot has the Rebels going 9-3 with losses to Texas, Georgia, and Oklahoma. It has Mississippi State finishing 6-6 with wins over Louisiana Monroe, Minnesota, Missouri, Vanderbilt, Auburn, and Tennessee Tech. ChatGPT says the Bulldogs' defense should improve under new defensive coordinator Zach Arnett, but it isn't ready to call the unit an SEC-caliber defense just yet. The AI also picked Keewon Lacy as Ole Miss's most valuable player, saying even with a 9-3 record, the junior could help run the program back to the college football playoff for the second year in a row.
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3: Hey, I'm D. Riley, taking a quick look at the Laser 96.1 forecast from the Security Solutions Weather Center for tonight, and you can expect mostly clear skies, the low 75. Sunday, sunny, the high near 101. Tomorrow night's mostly clear, the low 79. A look ahead, Monday, sunny, the high near 102, the low 77. That's a look at your forecast on your station for the Rick Burgess Show. 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

0: No Doubt, Don't Speak, and Rick Burton. Thanks for hanging out on a Saturday. Time for the educational portion of the show, just to make us a little bit wiser in less than 30 seconds. It's Did You Know? Did you know that Brazil borders every country in South America except Chile and Ecuador? Did you know that the brand name Nokia was named after a place in southern Finland? And did you know that 42% of men and women, 25%, don't wash their hands after using a public toilet? Facts you need to know about there. Funky Cole Medina, Tone Loc on the way. Simple Minds, Don't You Forget About Me, and Huey Lewis in the News. I want a new drug coming up.
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this, and I knew that she was with it. 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

0: Dire Straits, Money for Nothing, and Rick Burton on this date in music history, August the 15th of 1976. ABBA released Dancing Queen as the lead single from their fourth studio album, Arrival. Dancing Queen went on to top the charts in more than a dozen countries, including the United States, where it became ABBA's only number one. Roxette on the way, Journey, When in Rome, The Promise, up next.
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0: Rock said, listen to your heart. I wear my sunglasses at night. Corey Hart on the way and Peter Cetera, The Glory of Love.
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2: I'm Kelly Bennett for Supertalk Mississippi News. Southwire is investing $256 million to expand operations in Starkville. Governor Tate Reeves shared the news Monday that the wire and cable manufacturer plans to create 128 new jobs in the Golden Triangle as part of the investment. Founded in 1950, Southwire is one of North America's largest wire and cable producers and serves a range of electrical infrastructure markets. The project is part of Southwire's company-wide commitment of more than $2 billion in modernization efforts. Construction is expected to begin in late 2026, with the expanded operations expected to reach full capacity in 2028. For all things Mississippi, visit supertalk.fm.
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2: Cruising the Coast will be celebrating its 30th anniversary when the event kicks off in October. Pre-registration numbers are already outpacing last year, with more than 7,400 vehicles from 40 states set to join in the fun in 2026. That number doesn't even include the scores of car enthusiasts who converge on the coast but never register. Also referred to as America's largest block party, Cruisin' the Coast has been voted best car show in the U.S. for several years straight, and the economic impact is huge. A new study is performed every 5 years, and this will be the year for a new economic impact study. There are also some new additions this year, including a drifting exhibition. That'll take place at the Scarlet Pearl in D'Iberville after the autocross competition on October 7th. The event runs from October 4th through the 11th.
6: Hey, I'm D. Riley, taking a quick look at the Laser 96.1 forecast from the Security Solutions Weather Center for tonight, and you can expect mostly clear skies, the low 75. Sunday, sunny, the high near 101. Tomorrow night's mostly clear, the low 79. A look ahead, Monday, sunny, the high near 102, the low 77. That's a look at your forecast on your station for the Rick Burgess Show. 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

0: Peter Cetera, The Glory of Love, and that's going to do it for me, Rick Burton. Have yourself a fantastic weekend. Cool and the Gang, Ladies Night, Mary Jane's Last Dance, Tom Petty. Coming at you next.
1: Hey, good morning. 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
2: With SuperTalk News, I'm JT Mitchell. A major project at Camp Shelby will allow mechanics to repair tanks and other military equipment indoors after years of having to do so outside.
3: Now, a new $32 million expansion is giving technicians the space they need to work indoors and get the equipment back into service faster. Mace Superintendent Captain Jason Pritchard says today's military equipment has simply outgrown the old shop.
4: The building was needed because the equipment is getting taller, bigger, heavier, and our current facility was designed as a wheel shop.
3: The new complex includes two 24,000 square foot maintenance buildings with 24 repair bays. Overhead cranes also allow mechanics to service some of the Army's heaviest track vehicles.
2: That was J.C. Roberts with the Roy Howard Community Journalism Center. The project, being called the Maneuver Area Training Equipment Site, will improve overall military readiness, according to Camp Shelby officials.
5: Wake up.
6: Tired of the same old morning routine? Tune in to Mornings with Richard Cross. Your connection to everything Mississippi. 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
2: Artificial intelligence has predicted how the Ole Miss and Mississippi State football teams will play this season. Griffin Ray tells you more.
8: We asked ChatGPT to predict the 2026 regular season records for both Ole Miss and Mississippi State, as AI continues to be part of daily life for plenty of fans listening. The chatbot has the Rebels going 9-3 with losses to Texas, Georgia, and Oklahoma. It has Mississippi State finishing 6-6 with wins over Louisiana Monroe, Minnesota, Missouri, Vanderbilt, Auburn, and Tennessee Tech. ChatGPT says the Bulldogs' defense should improve under new defensive coordinator Zach Arnett, but it isn't ready to call the unit an SEC-caliber defense just yet. The AI also picked Keewon Lacy as Ole Miss's most valuable player, saying even with a 9-3 record, the junior could help run the program back to the college football playoff for the second year in a row.
2: You can find the full story at supertalk.fm. 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
9: Hey, I'm D. Riley, taking a quick look at the Laser 96.1 forecast from the Security Solutions Weather Center for tonight, and you can expect mostly clear skies, the low 75. Sunday, sunny, the high near 101. Tomorrow night's mostly clear, the low 79. A look ahead, Monday, sunny, the high near 102, the low 77. That's a look at your forecast on your station for the Rick Burgess Show. 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

0: He retired back in 2007, but a great classic, one of many for Paul Simon, and You Can Call Me Al. You can call me Mike. I've been called worse, believe me. It's Mike Scott hanging out with you, having a blast on the weekend. Thank you so much for being here. Got the Steve Miller Band on the way in minutes, too.
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0: ready to board that runaway train with the great Soul Asylum on the radio station with the greatest classic hits of the late 60s through the early 2000s. We'll bump it up a bit with Duran Duran, late 80s, Hungry Like the Wolf, kicking it off next.
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0: 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Timex Social Club. Going to play that for Steve and the crew who are working on the weekend. 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

0: doing just that, having a little musical fun on the weekend with Wang Chung on your home for great classic hits. Stay close. Emily, thank you for checking in tonight. Wanted to hear some Madonna. Got Borderline for you. It's Steve Winwood in minutes.
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0: 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Going to play that for Emily checking in on the Facebook Instant Messenger. Motown's own Madonna and Borderline. 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

Whitney Houston, what a beauty. It was Betty White who once said, you should get at least 8 hours of beauty sleep. 9 if you're ugly. I'm Randy Johnson. I'm your...

Soon I'm your weekend radio pal. Soon Roxette will have a flower. Rod Stewart will have the rhythm. Plus, betting on Delta. First, whenever I play a Richard Marx song, I always do a Groucho Marx quote, even though they weren't related. So here's a Groucho quote to get you going this morning. I'd never forget a face, but in your case, I'll be glad to make an exception.

0: If you don't want to sail, instead you want to fly and gamble. You are in luck. Delta Airlines has announced a partnership with DraftKings. That's right, sports betting and air flight. This could mean onboard gambling through the airline's in-flight entertainment system. And of course, Delta knows their passengers are gamblers since they booked a flight on Delta.
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4: A select committee of lawmakers in the Mississippi House of Representatives is exploring ways to lower property taxes. But there are concerns at the municipality level that cutting these fares may have unintended consequences.
5: We're all concerned, all 300 cities, towns, and villages that we have here in Mississippi, because that's a main part of our revenue.
4: That was Collins Mayor Hope McGee Jones, who heads the Mississippi Municipal League. She is hopeful that the legislature will account for the effect lowering property taxes would have on cities before taking any action.
5: We want to make sure that we are taken care of as far as that concern. We know that in our cities, we also pay county taxes as well. So we just want to make sure that we're treated fairly.
4: 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I'm Caleb Saylor.
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1: A state agency is working to help visually impaired Mississippians become contributors to the workforce. Dorothy Young with the Office of Vocational Rehabilitation for the Blind tells us more.
2: At our agency, we work with over 1,700 just in our vocational rehabilitation program for the blind.
1: She added that the agency specializes in finding solutions for those whose impairments have caused them to miss out on employment opportunities. These efforts, according to Young, have been mutually beneficial for the blind and also the state.
2: We just closed put back to work 289 individuals in our great state that are now taxpayers. And when we closed those cases, individuals were earning over $19 an hour.
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0: flowers today in Belgium. It's the Brussels Flower Carpet, turning the city's grand palace into a breathtaking floral masterpiece. It's so amazing, they only do it every other year. Yeah, every 2 years. And it's happening as we speak, August 14th through today, the 16th. The Flower Carpet celebrates Belgium's love for flowers, especially begonias. So you can plan on going in 2028, mid-August. While you're there, get one of those waffles. They're famous for those, too.
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0: When Jefferson Airplane changed their name to Jefferson Starship, it was like, ooh, cool, Starship, the future, wow. 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

I'd go on a vacation if you could just get me to leave the house. In fact, don't invite me places with stressful parking. I'll just drive in circles once, and I'll go home. I'm Randy Johnson. I'm your weekend radio pal. Soon, Van Halen is jumping. The B-52s are roaming. Plus, did you get your tariff refund check yet? It's in the mail. First, I could stay awake just to hear you breathing, but the smell, oh, the smell.

0: A big old wad of money will be burning a hole in your pocket very soon when your refund check comes. Did you get yours yet? Your tariff refund check? It didn't come yet? Huh. Some of the biggest companies in America, they've gotten theirs. Over 40 members of the S&P 500 reported a combined $9.6 billion in tariff refunds in just the last quarter. Apple, $2.2 billion. Ford, $1.3 billion. Nike, $986 million. Aww. FedEx, $800 million. Amazon, $640 million. But, and it's always a big but, you probably won't get your money back. Some companies have promised to pass the funds on via lower prices, but they won't be sending you cash.
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0: You're Never Alone when Heart is releasing a new album, and it's coming out very soon. Ann and Nancy wrote most of the songs in Nashville. So I'm expecting kind of a country twang. Nancy Wilson says this is probably Heart's last full-length record. Heart's been around for 51 years.
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I am celebrating National Tell a Joke Day. That's right, August 16th. It's National Tell a Joke Day. So, well, let's tell a joke. A guy walks into a bar. He orders a whiskey, no ice. He drinks it straight, one shot. He asks the bartender, he says, "Excuse me, do you know how tall penguins are?"

0: The bartender, confused, says, I don't know, maybe half a meter. Then the man orders another shot, drinks it straight, and then he asks another question. He says, well, what would the tallest penguin be? Bartender thinks some more. He's still kind of confused. He says, I don't know, maybe a meter? The man orders another shot, no ice, drinks it, and says, I think I ran over a nun.
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0: KMD Riley taking a quick look at the Laser 96.1 forecast from the Security Solutions Weather Center for today, and you can expect sunny skies, the high near 101. Tonight's mostly clear, the low 79. Monday, sunny, the high near 102. Tomorrow night's mostly clear, the low 77. A look ahead, a chance of wet weather Tuesday, the high 98, the low 75. That's a look at your forecast on your station for the Rick Burgess Show. 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

0: KMD Riley taking a quick look at the Laser 96.1 forecast from the Security Solutions Weather Center for today, and you can expect sunny skies, the high near 101. Tonight's mostly clear, the low 79. Monday, sunny, the high near 102. Tomorrow night's mostly clear, the low 77. A look ahead, a chance of wet weather Tuesday, the high 98, the low 75. That's a look at your forecast on your station for the Rick Burgess Show. 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
1: 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We're very thankful to have you here with us, and we hope that you'll make this a weekly and consistent habit. I'm Elder David Wise, and we share time on the program with Elder Joe Nettles from Sulphur Springs Church. I serve Clear Springs Primitive Baptist Church in Mabin, Mississippi, and Brother Joe is at Sulphur Springs Primitive Baptist Church in Caledonia, Mississippi. 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Please email us, write us, contact us through a Facebook message or any other means. We would love to know that you're out there, and then hopefully our time spent together producing this program is edifying and instructive for you. Today we would like to begin a study on the I Am statements in the Bible. God introduces himself in the Old Testament as the I Am that I am, and Jesus takes that title for himself before Abraham was I Am. And Jesus also introduces himself in quite a few statements, particularly in the Gospel of John, of I am various statements. And hopefully that will be an instructive study for us as we, Lord willing, go through that in future weeks here on the program. So stay with us as we hope to study that together. And we'll bring that message to you right after the song.

Happy Lord's Day again, and we're very thankful to have you here with us on the program of Gospel of Grace today. Let's begin this morning by turning to the book of Exodus, Exodus chapter 3, and this is where God is appearing to Moses in the burning bush. Moses is questioning the Lord. What am I going to tell the children of Israel when I go unto them? They're not going to take me seriously. They knew that I was a prince in Egypt, and now they're just not going to believe that God has sent me back to be their deliverer. So Moses asked the Lord, what am I going to tell them? What am I going to say is the name of him that sent me? He asked this question in Exodus chapter 3 and verse 13. And God said unto Moses, and this is in all caps, in your King James Bible, in Exodus 3 and 14, God said unto Moses, I am that I am. And he said, thus shalt thou say unto the children of Israel, I am hath

sent me unto you. So this is a title that the Lord takes for himself. And notice God says he's simply the I am. He's the I am that I am. Those are actually two Hebrew words, the same Hebrew word repeated twice. And it just means to be, to exist. And God is obviously eternal. He's eternally self-existent. Psalm 90, verse 2, before the mountains were brought forth, or ever thou hast formed the earth and the world, even from everlasting to everlasting, thou art God. God just is, right? God is the I am. And it sounds like that's speaking in riddles a little bit, but that's just the nature of God. He has always been. There's no beginning with God. There's certainly no end with God, but there was no beginning with God. God just always has been. He's from everlasting to everlasting. He is the I am. He is the I am, and furthermore, he's the I am that I am. He's the Hayah Hayah, right? He is the I am that I am. He's not the was. He's not the shall be. Jesus Christ was resurrected from the dead. It uses some of this language in the book of Revelation that, yes, he was, as the Son of Man, his body died and was in the tomb for 3 days and three nights. But as the Son of God, he never died. God, there's no ceasing of existence of God. And it Jesus says, this is another one of the I am statements in the book of Revelation. This is Revelation 1 and verse 17. Fear not, and in this appearance that he's having of John before John here. Fear not, I am the first and the last. I am he that liveth and was dead. And behold, I am alive forevermore. You see, so yes, there was a period of time in the chronology of time where the Son of Man did die. The Son of Man gave up the ghost. The Son of Man was in the tomb for 3 days and three nights. But yet at the same time, Jesus Christ was at the right hand of God the Father all the time, which again is just an amazing mystery of the eternal nature of God, of the Trinity. It's just an amazing thing to meditate and think upon, the way that God is just simply the I am. And I wish there's a better way that I could explain it, right? But we're speaking of things that are beyond our capacity. Everything we know has a beginning point, and generally everything we know has an ending point. Particularly a beginning. You know, the idea that God is just simply the I am. He's just has always been and always shall be. Everything we know has a beginning point, but there was no beginning point with God. He is just simply the eternal I am. And the same I am, the same essence that he was before the foundation of the world, before he even decided to create the world, the same essence of his holiness, of his love, of his character, of his goodness, everything that makes up God, he has always been the exact same I am. We're told in Hebrews 13 and verse 8, Jesus Christ was obviously the Word. The Word was in the beginning with God, and the Word was God. So Jesus Christ is God, and he is the I am that I am as well. So Hebrews 13 and verse 8 describes Jesus Christ, which obviously describes all of the three persons of the Trinity as well. Jesus Christ, the same yesterday, today, and forever. When we're instructed on Jesus being high priest at the order of Melchizedek. Melchizedek just shows up very quickly into the scene in the book of Genesis, and then he disappears off the scene. And there's a lot of discussion of who Melchizedek is, but the lesson here is that Melchizedek, he has no genealogy in the Bible, and it uses this description of Melchizedek in Hebrews 7 and verse 13. Melchizedek had no beginning of days nor end of life, in the sense that in the chronology of the genealogy of the Bible, there was no begatting that Melchizedek was the son of such and such, and he had such and such children, which is usually how the lineage of Abraham, Isaac, going on through the line of Judah and the Messianic line, that is the way of tracking their beginning of days and their end of life. But Jesus Christ had no beginning of days, right? He's the same yesterday, today, and forever, and he is simply the I am that I am. So what we would like to do, Lord willing, in future weeks, is to study the various I am statements in particularly the Gospel of John.

very prominent statements in the Gospel of John, and I think there's a reason for that, no doubt. Every gospel is oriented just a little bit differently, and the Gospel of John focuses on defending the deity of Jesus Christ as the Son of God. And one of the reasons why Jesus makes so many I am statements in the Gospel of John is because it is affirming that he is God, right? The same God that told Moses back in Exodus 3 that I am the I am that I am, right? Well, he's telling them that's my identity, right? I am God manifest in the flesh. I am that I am is here right in front of you. So when he uses these I am statements, those Jews knew exactly what he meant. So we hope, Lord willing, to study these in the future. I think there's a lot to be gleaned by these I am statements that Jesus Christ makes about himself. And hopefully we can see those lessons as we study each one individually. So by way of introduction and by way of summary, in many ways, we can go to John chapter 8. And here in John chapter 8, Jesus is harshly rebuking some people that are of their father the devil, that are not following the Lord, that have no desire for the things of God. And these Jews that he is harshly criticizing are asking him all these various questions. He's making these statements affirming his authority as the Son of God. And then the Jews that he is previously condemned, that again are not born again, that are not children of God, they're of their father the devil. The Jews are saying, are you greater? This is John 8 and verse 53. Are you greater than our father Abraham, who is dead, and the prophets that are dead? Whom makest thou thyself? And Jesus answered, if I honor myself, my honor is nothing. It is my Father that honoreth, of whom ye say that he is your God. So you affirm that you believe in the I am that I am. Well, guess what? I am the I am that's standing in front of you, right? Yet ye have not known him. You've never known God, but I know him. And if I should say I know him not, I should be a liar like unto you, but I know him and keep his sayings. Your father Abraham rejoiced to see my day, and he saw it and was glad. Now, Abraham saw God. He saw Jehovah when Jehovah came to visit him on the plains of Mamre, and he saw Jesus Christ, I believe, that day. But also one specific aspect of Abraham's life where he probably saw the day of Jesus Christ was on Mount Moriah, when there was a ram that was caught that was the substitutionary sacrifice for the life of Isaac, as the Lord had commanded Abraham to take Isaac's life. And there on Mount Moriah, again, there was a substitutionary sacrifice that ram died in the stead of his son. And I think the spirit just welled up in Abraham that day, and I think he saw the day of Jesus Christ. And he rejoiced. He got happy about it, right? He was excited because he saw the spiritual lesson that Jesus Christ was going to come as a lamb to the slaughter and make the sacrifice, the substitutionary sacrifice, to save his people from their sins. So Abraham rejoiced to see the day of Jesus Christ, and he saw it. He saw it by faith, and he was glad. These Jews that obviously are receiving this with a non-spiritual mind, thou art not 50 years old. Hast thou seen Abraham? What are you talking about? Abraham saw my day. Abraham's been dead for hundreds of years. You're not even 50. He was, you know, a little over 30. How is it that you have saw Abraham? And Jesus said unto them, verily, verily, I say unto you, before Abraham was, I am. Before Abraham was, I am. And these wicked Jews, they did not love God. They were not born again. But I'll tell you, they knew the Old Testament scriptures well enough to know what Jesus was saying. He was saying, before Abraham was, I am. And what he's saying there is, my title is the I am that I am. You see, he's going all the way back to Exodus 3 and 4, verse 14, and they know that. And so what was their response? You know, he'd been claiming the whole time that I'm the Son of God. But now he affirms not just that I'm the Son of God, he affirms that he's the I am that I am, right? And how did these wicked Jews respond to this? They took up stones to cast at him, but Jesus hid himself and went out of the temple, going

through the midst of them, and so passed he by. So these people knew exactly what Jesus was affirming. You know, people say, oh, Jesus was just a good teacher, and he's a good man, and he had good moral lessons, but he never claimed to be God. He never claimed to have divinity. He never claimed to be the eternally existent Son of God. Well, I'll tell you who knew exactly what Jesus was claiming. Even these wicked, unregenerate Jews understood exactly what Jesus was saying. He was saying that I'm the I am that I am. I am God, you see. And he is affirming his identity by using this statement before Abraham was, I am. Am. These Jews knew exactly what he meant, and it made them so mad they were cut to the heart, to use the language in the book of Acts. They were cut to the heart and so wicked and so vile that they wanted to kill him because they knew that he was claiming divinity. He was claiming to be God manifest in the flesh because he took this title for himself. He's saying, before Abraham was, I am that I am. Right? And it's really just an amazing thing to meditate on, that Jesus Christ is eternally self-existent, obviously, as one of the three persons of the Trinity. He is the same yesterday, today, and forever. But also, it's just amazing that Jesus makes many statements during his ministry that describe him still being in heaven, even though he was on the earth. John 3, verse 13, no man ascended up to heaven, but he that came down from heaven, even the Son of Man, which is in heaven. John 17, 24, and this is just before the crucifixion. So John 3 was in the early part of Jesus' ministry, but John 17 is just before the crucifixion, and obviously he's standing on the earth as the Son of Man. But Father, John 17, 24, Father, I will that they also, whom thou hast given me, be with me where I am. So Jesus Christ was still in heaven because God is everywhere present and he's nowhere absent. He took upon himself the body of a man for the purpose of saving his people from their sins, but he was still in heaven. And that's an amazing mystery, right? The Trinity is a mystery. Even just the essence of God, even the I am that I am, is such a mystery because Jesus was in heaven the whole time that he was ministering on the earth as the Son of Man for 33 and a half years, right? Because he is God, because he is the I am that I am. Listen again at all these statements that Jesus made about his nature of being before Abraham, before these men, and also coming down from heaven. John 6 and 62. What and if you see the Son of Man ascend up where he was before? Where was God before? What was Jesus before? He was in heaven, right? He was in heaven with God eternally. John 8, 42. For I proceeded forth and came from God. Neither came I of myself, but he sent me. He was sent from the Father. John 8 and 23. Ye are from beneath, but I am from above. And John the Baptist understood. John 1 and verse 15. He that cometh before me is before me, for he was before me. He knew that Jesus Christ existed before him because he understood that Jesus of Nazareth was the Christ. He was the anointed. He was the Son of God. So Jesus Christ takes this title for himself. Jesus Christ is same yesterday, today, and forever. Before Abraham was, I am. You know, he says many times, I am the God of Abraham, Isaac, and Jacob. Not I was their God. I was their God when they were alive. And that teaches two things. It teaches, first of all, that Jesus Christ has always been eternally God, but it also teaches that Abraham, Isaac, and Jacob are still alive. The essence of who they are is still alive, right? So during their life, Jesus Christ was the I am that I am, seated at the right hand of God, and made a few visits down to see them from time to time. When Jesus says, I am the God of Abraham, Isaac, and Jacob, not that I was when they were alive, but now I'm not their God anymore because they don't cease to exist. No, that to be absent from the bodies, be present with the Lord. Abraham, Isaac, and Jacob are in heaven with the Lord. And Jesus Christ is their God just as much in the first century as he was thousands of years ago when they were living. But also, from Jesus' perspective,

perspective that not only are those people living, but also he is their God right now, just as he was their God thousands of years ago. Not I was the God of Abraham, Isaac, and Jacob, or I shall be. No, I am the God of Abraham, Isaac, and Jacob, because they are living in heaven, and I'm their God right now in the first century, just like I was thousands of years ago in their life. So, as we said before, some people would say, oh, well, you know, Jesus just, he was a good teacher, and we accept his moral teachings, but that's it. Jesus, listen, Jesus Christ does not give you the option to say he was just a good moral teacher. And anyone that says that he did not claim divinity is not reading the Bible and certainly not reading the Gospel of John. Even these wicked Jews in John 8 knew that he is claiming divinity. Before Abraham was, I am. I predate the birth of Abraham because I predate everything. Because I am. I am that I am from everlasting to everlasting. So Jesus Christ, not only did he claim divinity, but he is either a rank heretic that has to be absolutely and unapologetically rejected, or he is who he said he is, which is the Son of God, the I am that I am. And what validated that? What validated that Jesus was the I am? That he was resurrected the third day, right? He laid down his life and he took it right back up again after 3 days and three nights. Fulfilled the prophecy of Jonah, after 3 days and three nights in the whale's belly, so shall the Son of Man be 3 days and three nights in the heart of the earth. So Jesus Christ, all throughout his ministry, claimed divinity. And even these wicked Jews fully understood that, and it made them so mad that they wanted to kill him. They took up stones to try to kill Jesus because they understood he was taking the title that God gave for himself to Moses upon himself. They understood that he was taking the title of I am that I am. And again, this adds tremendous significance to all the other statements he makes. I am the bread of life. I am the light of the world. I am the door of the sheep. I am the good shepherd. I am the resurrection and the life. I am the way, the truth, and the life. I am the true vine. All these statements he makes in the Gospel of John, not only is he giving us light into his character, he is, in each of these statements, he's going back and connecting himself with I am God. I am claiming my divinity. I am the Son of God. I am God manifest in the flesh. I am that I am. There is no questioning that Jesus claimed divinity, and there's no questioning that he validated that he is who he said he was. He is the Son of God, and he is worthy to be praised. He's worthy to be confessed. He's worthy to be believed. And if you believe on Jesus Christ this morning, you need to find a good Bible-believing church, find a good old Baptist church, a primitive Baptist church, and go confess Jesus Christ this morning. Go confess the I am that I am before men in the manner that you're called to, and receive the blessings of discipleship and gospel obedience. May God bless you in service to the Lord and worship today.

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worship with us Sunday morning at 10:30 a.m. Tune in next week for another Gospel of Grace message. 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

KMD Riley taking a quick look at the Laser 96.1 forecast from the Security Solutions Weather Center for today, and you can expect sunny skies, the high near 101. Tonight's mostly clear, the low 79. Monday, sunny, the high near 102. Tomorrow night's mostly clear, the low 77. A look ahead, a chance of wet weather Tuesday, the high 98, the low 75. That's a look at your forecast on your station for the Rick Burgess Show. 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

0: KMD Riley taking a quick look at the Laser 96.1 forecast from the Security Solutions Weather Center for today, and you can expect sunny skies, the high near 101. Tonight's mostly clear, the low 79. Monday, sunny, the high near 102. Tomorrow night's mostly clear, the low 77. A look ahead, a chance of wet weather Tuesday, the high 98, the low 75. That's a look at your forecast on your station for the Rick Burgess Show. 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

0: KMD Riley taking a quick look at the Laser 96.1 forecast from the Security Solutions Weather Center for today, and you can expect sunny skies, the high near 101. Tonight's mostly clear, the low 79. Monday, sunny, the high near 102. Tomorrow night's mostly clear, the low 77. A look ahead, a chance of wet weather Tuesday, the high 98, the low 75. That's a look at your forecast on your station for the Rick Burgess Show. 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

The high near 101. Tonight's mostly clear, the low 79. Monday, sunny, the high near 102. Tomorrow night's mostly clear, the low 77. A look ahead, a chance of wet weather Tuesday, the high 98, the low 75. That's a look at your forecast on your station for the Rick Burgess Show. 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

0: KMD Riley taking a quick look at the Laser 96.1 forecast from the Security Solutions Weather Center for today, and you can expect sunny skies, the high near 101. Tonight's mostly clear, the low 79. Monday, sunny, the high near 102. Tomorrow night's mostly clear, the low 77. A look ahead, a chance of wet weather Tuesday, the high 98, the low 75. That's a look at your forecast on your station for the Rick Burgess Show. 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

0: KMD Riley taking a quick look at the Laser 96.1 forecast from the Security Solutions Weather Center for today, and you can expect sunny skies, the high near 101. Tonight's mostly clear, the low 79. Monday, sunny, the high near 102. Tomorrow night's mostly clear, the low 77. A look ahead, a chance of wet weather Tuesday, the high 98, the low 75. That's a look at your forecast on your station for the Rick Burgess Show. 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

It's Europe in the Final Countdown. Hey there, I'm Linda. You remember the movie Pretty Woman from 1990, that ending scene where she gets a ride from Daryl to wherever she needed to go. Such a great scene, great goodbye scene. Here's Roxette. You know the song. It Must Have Been Love.

0: Michael Jackson on Laser 96.1, the Golden Triangle's official weekend station. Thanks so much for cranking us up. Hey, more favorites on the way, including stuff from you, too.
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0: Foreigner, and I want to know what love is. Hey there, I'm Linda, in excess on the way, and the Eurythmics, which I was just thinking, man, I can't wait to hear Annie Lennox and Walking in a Winter Wonderland. About 19 weeks away, Christmas is going to be here before you know it.
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0: The high near 101. Tonight's mostly clear. The low 79. Monday sunny. The high near 102. Tomorrow night's mostly clear. The low 77. A look ahead. A chance of wet weather Tuesday. The high 98. The low 75. That's a look at your forecast on your station for the Rick Burgess Show. 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

0: The Eurythmics. Yeah, I was just talking about Christmas music. We'll start playing that probably sooner than later. It's like 19 weeks away until Christmas. Not to stress you out or anything. I mean, I don't know about you, but the stores near my house, they already have a lot of the Christmas stuff up already. It's crazy. They have the back to school stuff, Halloween and Christmas at the same time. Like, it's just all one big holiday aisle. The Tubes in just a little bit, and Steve Miller Band.
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1: Hey, I'm D. Riley, taking a quick look at the Laser 96.1 forecast from the Security Solutions Weather Center for today, and you can expect sunny skies, the high near 101. Tonight's mostly clear, the low 79. Monday, sunny, the high near 102. Tomorrow night's mostly clear, the low 77. A look ahead, a chance of wet weather Tuesday, the high 98, the low 75. That's a look at your forecast on your station for the Rick Burgess Show. 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

called Little Pink House. Now, it came out in 2018 with Catherine Keener, some really great people in this movie. But what it was about is, you know, like, you know, big corporations taking over the land where people had their little pink houses. Yeah, looks like an amazing story. You can find it on Amazon Prime, stuff like that. Here's Madonna and Vogue.

0: It's Natalie Imbruglia and Torn. So she actually has new music coming out here in probably in about a month or so. Well, September 4th, called Algorithm. Can't wait to hear that. I've got more favorites on the way next, including stuff from Depeche Mode.
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2: Hey, I'm D. Riley, taking a quick look at the Laser 96.1 forecast from the Security Solutions Weather Center for today, and you can expect sunny skies, the high near 101. Tonight's mostly clear, the low 79. Monday, sunny, the high near 102. Tomorrow night's mostly clear, the low 77. A look ahead, a chance of wet weather Tuesday, the high 98, the low 75. That's a look at your forecast on your station for the Rick Burgess Show. 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

0: Cat's new shoes. I can't wait. It's up there too from Queen. And We Will Rock You. Don't know if you've seen that viral video of the little kid. He's like, I don't know, like 6 months old, already kind of mouthing out some of that song, some of the Queen song. And then they follow him till he's like, two or three years old, still banging out that song. It's greatness. Hey, on the way, Steve Winwood and Taylor Dane.
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One of those songs that never gets old, John Waite and Missing You. He did a really great version of that song with Alison Krauss, kind of a country bluegrass version of that. And it was great. Here's Blind Melon, No Rain.

0: 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Hey, we're playing the Golden Triangle's greatest hits all day and all night. Thanks so much for making us a part of your Sunday. I've got Prince and the Revolution coming up next on Laser 96.1.
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2: A select committee of lawmakers in the Mississippi House of Representatives is exploring ways to lower property taxes. But there are concerns at the municipality level that cutting these fares may have unintended consequences.
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2: That was Collins Mayor Hope McGee Jones, who heads the Mississippi Municipal League. She is hopeful that the legislature will account for the effect lowering property taxes would have on cities before taking any action.
3: We want to make sure that we are taken care of as far as that concern. We know that in our cities, we also pay county taxes as well. So we just want to make sure that we're treated fairly.
2: 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I'm Caleb Saylor.
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2: A state agency is working to help visually impaired Mississippians become contributors to the workforce. Dorothy Young with the Office of Vocational Rehabilitation for the Blind tells us more.
9: At our agency, we work with over 1,700 just in our vocational rehabilitation program for the blind.
2: She added that the agency specializes in finding solutions for those whose impairments have caused them to miss out on employment opportunities. These efforts, according to Young, have been mutually beneficial for the blind and also the state.
9: We just closed put back to work 289 individuals in our great state that are now taxpayers. And when we closed those cases, individuals were earning over $19 an hour.
2: 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I'm Caleb Saylor.
10: KMD Riley taking a quick look at the Laser 96.1 forecast from the Security Solutions Weather Center for today, and you can expect sunny skies, the high near 101. Tonight's mostly clear, the low 79. Monday, sunny, the high near 102. Tomorrow night's mostly clear, the low 77. A look ahead, a chance of wet weather Tuesday, the high 98, the low 75. That's a look at your forecast on your station for the Rick Burgess Show. 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
1: Hi, I'm Chuck McDowell, the timeshare cancellation guy and founder of Wesley Financial Group. 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If I sound like an attorney, I apologize. 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

My name is Trixie. Thank you so much for dropping in. Don Henley on the way. We'll also hear from Mark Cohn. And right now, the guy that said even if he'd only had this one hit, he'd been

0: Aja Gugu and Too Shy. Now, their lead singer, Christopher Hamill, he went by the anagram Limmel, had a solo top five hit of his own in the UK with the theme from Never Ending Story. Bob Seger and the Silver Bullet Band on the way, and hang out for Sheena Easton.
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2: I'm Kelly Bennett for SuperTalk Mississippi News, brought to you by Mama Justice. If you've been injured and need legal representation, call Mama Justice for a free consultation at 662-883-6262. The U.S. House passed legislation that would make daylight saving time permanent last month, but it's running into opposition in the Senate. President Trump has been urging Republicans in the upper chamber to pass the Sunshine Protection Act. Supporters argue it would provide Americans with more daylight in the evening and increase economic activity in the winter. Critics have expressed concerns about the safety of school children, farmers, and other early risers. The Senate may consider the bill when it returns from its five-week recess September 14th. For all things Mississippi, visit supertalk.fm.
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2: The FBI's Internet Crime Complaint Center received over 1 million cybercrime complaints in 2025, a record high for the U.S. In February, a cyber attack on UMMC forced the facility to shut down 35 clinics across the state and revert to paper records for over a week. Lieutenant Governor Delbert Hoseman has created the Senate Select Committee on Cybersecurity to study the security of Mississippi state and local government's information system and review the enforcement of penalties against those who commit cyber crimes. Senator Bart Williams says tech infrastructure demands constant vigilance.
4: I'm a guy that likes to relate to virtual things. It's like they had the alarm on the store. They had everything like it should be, but somebody still broke in the window and still grabbed a few guns and got away. They were able to shut down and do things and react that way. But yeah, it's a constant, you can never let your guard down.
2: The committee will hold hearings this fall.
5: Hey, I'm D. Riley, taking a quick look at the Laser 96.1 forecast from the Security Solutions Weather Center for today, and you can expect sunny skies, the high near 101. Tonight's mostly clear, the low 79. Monday, sunny, the high near 102. Tomorrow night's mostly clear, the low 77. A look ahead, a chance of wet weather Tuesday, the high 98, the low 75. That's a look at your forecast on your station for the Rick Burgess Show. 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

0: Gina Easton and Strutt on Laser 96.1, your home for Mississippi State Bulldog sports. 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
1: KMD Riley taking a quick look at the Laser 96.1 forecast from the Security Solutions Weather Center for today, and you can expect sunny skies, the high near 101. Tonight's mostly clear, the low 79. Monday, sunny, the high near 102. Tomorrow night's mostly clear, the low 77. A look ahead, a chance of wet weather Tuesday, the high 98, the low 75. That's a look at your forecast on your station for the Rick Burgess Show. 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

0: Don Mellencamp and Cherry Bomb. Now, he's been on tour this year playing all the hits. And you know why? Because he says that's what fans want, are the hits. Steve Miller Band coming up, and we'll hear from MC Hammer.
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1: A select committee of lawmakers in the Mississippi House of Representatives is exploring ways to lower property taxes. But there are concerns at the municipality level that cutting these fares may have unintended consequences.
2: We're all concerned, all 300 cities, towns, and villages that we have here in Mississippi, because that's a main part of our revenue.
1: That was Collins Mayor Hope McGee Jones, who heads the Mississippi Municipal League. She is hopeful that the legislature will account for the effect lowering property taxes would have on cities before taking any action.
2: We want to make sure that we are taken care of as far as that concern. We know that in our cities, we also pay county taxes as well. So we just want to make sure that we're treated fairly.
1: Be sure to keep up with all the latest news, sports, and politics in Mississippi by heading on over to supertalk.fm. I'm Caleb Saylors.
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1: A state agency is working to help visually impaired Mississippians become contributors to the workforce. Dorothy Young with the Office of Vocational Rehabilitation for the Blind tells us more.
5: At our agency, we work with over 1,700 just in our vocational rehabilitation program for the blind.
1: She added that the agency specializes in finding solutions for those whose impairments have caused them to miss out on employment opportunities. These efforts, according to Young, have been mutually beneficial for the blind and also the state.
5: We just closed, put back to work 289 individuals in our great state that are now taxpayers. And when we closed those cases, individuals were earning over $19 an hour.
1: 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I'm Caleb Saylors.
6: Hey, I'm D. Riley, taking a quick look at the Laser 96.1 forecast from the Security Solutions Weather Center for today, and you can expect sunny skies, the high near 101. Tonight's mostly clear, the low 79. Monday, sunny, the high near 102. Tomorrow night's mostly clear, the low 77. A look ahead, a chance of wet weather Tuesday, the high 98, the low 75. That's a look at your forecast on your station for the Rick Burgess Show. 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

0: They are Soft Cell, and that's Tainted Love. Now, while everybody knows the Supremes originally recorded Where Did Our Love Go, fewer realize that version of Tainted Love, also a cover, originally recorded by Gloria Jones in 1964. We have Glass Tiger coming up, and we'll also hear from Queen and David Bowie.
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I'm Trixie. Thank you for stopping in, spending your Saturday with us. Eddie Money on the way, Duran Duran as well. And before going solo, she was part of the group The Breakfast Club, best known for their hit Right on Track. Here's Madonna.

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0: The great Prince, That's I Would Die for You. The song would make it to the dance chart in early 2000s after being remixed by producer Space Cowboy. AC/DC on the way. We'll also hear from the Beach Boys.
1: 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And now, it's the news you need to know. 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
2: I'm Kelly Bennett for SuperTalk Mississippi News, brought to you by Mama Justice. If you've been injured and need legal representation, call Mama Justice for a free consultation at 662-883-6262. The U.S. House passed legislation that would make daylight saving time permanent last month, but it's running into opposition in the Senate. President Trump has been urging Republicans in the upper chamber to pass the Sunshine Protection Act. Supporters argue it would provide Americans with more daylight in the evening and increase economic activity in the winter. Critics have expressed concerns about the safety of school children, farmers, and other early risers. The Senate may consider the bill when it returns from its five-week recess September 14th. For all things Mississippi, visit supertalk.fm.
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2: The FBI's Internet Crime Complaint Center received over a million cybercrime complaints in 2025, a record high for the U.S. In February, a cyber attack on UMMC forced the facility to shut down 35

0: clinics across the state and revert to paper records for over a week. Lieutenant Governor Delbert Hoseman has created the Senate Select Committee on Cybersecurity to study the security of Mississippi state and local government's information system and review the enforcement of penalties against those who commit cyber crimes. Senator Bart Williams says tech infrastructure demands constant vigilance.
1: I'm a guy that likes to relate to virtual things. It's like they had the alarm on the store. They had everything like it should be, but somebody still broke in the window and still grabbed a few guns and got away. They were able to shut down and do things and react that way. But yeah, it's a constant, you can never let your guard down.
0: The committee will hold hearings this fall.
2: Hey, I'm D. Riley, taking a quick look at the Laser 96.1 forecast from the Security Solutions Weather Center for today, and you can expect sunny skies, the high near 101. Tonight's mostly clear, the low 79. Monday, sunny, the high near 102. Tomorrow night's mostly clear, the low 77. A look ahead, a chance of wet weather Tuesday, the high 98, the low 75. That's a look at your forecast on your station for the Rick Burgess Show. 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

If you were one of the few that watched the final episode of Netflix's The 90s Show, you would know that this was prominently featured in that show. Here's Mariah Carey.

0: They are after the fire. That's Der Kommissar. Now, that's a song that you might not realize is a cover, but it is. It was first done by Falco, who you might know from Rock Me Amadeus. Bruce Springsteen coming up, and we'll hear from Roxette, too.
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1: 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And now. 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

0: The House of Representatives is exploring ways to lower property taxes, but there are concerns at the municipality level that cutting these fares may have unintended consequences.
1: We're all concerned, all 300 cities, towns, and villages that we have here in Mississippi, because that's a main part of our revenue.
0: That was Collins Mayor Hope McGee Jones, who heads the Mississippi Municipal League. She is hopeful that the legislature will account for the effect lowering property taxes would have on cities before taking any action.
1: We want to make sure that we are taken care of as far as that concern. We know that in our cities, we also pay county taxes as well. So we just want to make sure that we're treated fairly.
0: Be sure to keep up with all the latest news, sports, and politics in Mississippi by heading on over to supertalk.fm. I'm Caleb Saylor.
2: 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With FM signals all over the state, you can hear Super Talk Mississippi from the Delta to the Red Clay Hills of Meridian and from Oxford to Biloxi. 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
0: A state agency is working to help visually impaired Mississippians become contributors to the workforce. Dorothy Young with the Office of Vocational Rehabilitation for the Blind tells us more.
3: At our agency, we work with over 1,700 just in our vocational rehabilitation program for the blind.
0: She added that the agency specializes in finding solutions for those whose impairments have caused them to miss out on employment opportunities. These efforts, according to Young, have been mutually beneficial for the blind and also the state.
3: We just closed put back to work 289 individuals in our great state that are now taxpayers. And when we closed those cases, individuals were earning over $19 an hour.
0: Be sure to keep up with all the latest news, sports, and politics in Mississippi by heading on over to supertalk.fm. I'm Caleb Saylor.
4: KMD Riley taking a quick look at the Laser 96.1 forecast from the Security Solutions Weather Center for tonight, and you can expect mostly clear skies, the low 79, Monday sunny, the high near 102, tomorrow night's mostly clear, the low 77. A look ahead, a chance of wet weather Tuesday, the high 98, the low 75. That's a look at your forecast on your station for the Rick Burgess Show. 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

0: That's a great one from the Human League. That's Human. And it's really a notable departure from their usual sound, but there's a reason for it. They worked with different producers, Rock and Roll Hall of Famers Jimmy Jam and Terry Lewis. They were at the controls for that song. And you might know them best for their work with Janet Jackson, the SOS Band, and several other R&B acts. Boston on the way, Phil Collins around the corner.
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Thanks so much for dropping in. My name is Trixie. Now, they've already dropped two extended plays this year, and a full-length album is expected before the end of the year. Talk about a Christmas present. Here's U2.

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They are the Gin Blossoms, and that's Follow You Down. That one released as a rare double A-side single with the song Till I Hear It From You. And both songs made it to number one in Canada.

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2: I'm Kelly Bennett for SuperTalk Mississippi News, brought to you by Mama Justice. If you've been injured and need legal representation, call Mama Justice for a free consultation at 662-883-6262. The U.S. House passed legislation that would make daylight saving time permanent last month, but it's running into opposition in the Senate. President Trump has been urging Republicans in the upper chamber to pass the Sunshine Protection Act. Supporters argue it would provide Americans with more daylight in the evening and increase economic activity in the winter. Critics have expressed concerns about the safety of school children, farmers, and other early risers. The Senate may consider the bill when it returns from its five-week recess September 14th. For all things Mississippi, visit supertalk.fm.
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2: The FBI's Internet Crime Complaint Center received over a million cybercrime complaints in 2025, a record high for the U.S. In February, a cyber attack on UMMC forced the facility to shut down 35 clinics across the state and revert to paper records for over a week. Lieutenant Governor Delbert Hoseman has created the Senate Select Committee on Cybersecurity to study the security of Mississippi state and local government's information system and review the enforcement of penalties against those who commit cyber crimes. Senator Bart Williams says tech infrastructure demands constant vigilance.
6: I'm a guy that likes to relate to virtual things. It's like they had the alarm on the store. They had everything like it should be, but somebody still broke in the window and still grabbed a few guns and got away. They were able to shut down and do things and react that way. But yeah, it's a constant, you can never let your guard down.
2: The committee will hold hearings this fall.
7: Hey, I'm D. Riley, taking a quick look at the Laser 96.1 forecast from the Security Solutions Weather Center for tonight, and you can expect mostly clear skies, the low 79, Monday sunny, the high near 102, tomorrow night's mostly clear, the low 77. A look ahead, a chance of wet weather Tuesday, the high 98, the low 75. That's a look at your forecast on your station for the Rick Burgess Show, Laser 96.1 WLZA.
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